0: He was really cute, you know. He was really cute.
1: Yeah.
0: And it was really big.
1: Mm. Well, I've only gone out with one guy that had a big front tooth. And I liked it because he never got anything stuck in the front teeth.
0: Mm.
1: But have you ever gone out with someone that had no teeth at all?
0: No.

0: Pensamo grande.
1: Are you recording that?
2: Yeah, I have it.
3: Los éxitos que en tu radio quieres escuchar.